0: to it.
1: Probably all you did, but checking. Can you blast very heads up the bus and full call?
0: Yep, we're working on it.
1: Roger. 40 to 41, trying to call you, but it's going to voicemail.
0: He's trying to call you as well.

0: report of people in the house, a black Lexus SUV just went by me. Probably the mom coming up on panel.
1: What do you want to copy that?

36. He takes suspicious act 45 Porter Street, see Debbie. She says there's construction that's going on across the street from her and can see people loading up equipment from the construction site on the truck. She wants to be met.

0: 36, 35, and 20. Are you guys close by the church on May Road?
1: 20, yeah, 10-4.
2: 37, not far off.
3: That could be 5 minutes off.
0: Roger, meet me over here. We're going to do a check welfare assist out there for Middletown regarding this O'Connell Drive call in 36 and B.
1: Fine, copy.

0: 22 to 41. You good for a quick phone call?
1: It's going to be a minute. 41 to dispatch, can you have 33 respond to that Porter Street call?
0: Stand for.� 33.
2: Yeah, copy. Code 1.

0: disregard that if it's other for Pratt Street. Middletown had just advised that his car just hit southbound on Route 5 in South Windsor, so all units start flooding that area.
1: 10-4.
0: Copy. We're all going to head that way. Make sure mom and the kids get whatever they need, basic stuff, and then get out of the house.

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1: Pretty sure it was the Subaru. I'll double check.

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You might want to post up at the I-5 next. Sorry, go one more time with that. You might want to post up at I-5 with 6. Roger.

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0: 22 Main Street's negative from Park to School North.
1: Would you guys pick some spots along Main Street, blackout, so we can see them going by, so we just don't all bum rush past them?
2: What's his relation to Pratt Street?
3: Cousin resides there.
2: And what?

0: 41-24. Are you at the town line, South Windsor? Yeah, I'm checking School Street Plaza now. Fly up Route 5. I'm just passing Burnham Street. I'm going to go check that commuter lot in South Windsor.
1: All right, that's fine. I'll be there in 2 seconds.

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Forget about it, head back to town. I'll get off the next exit off 84 and spin back.

0: 4-4.
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All units, just got an update over the hotline that he was last seen in Berlin. Route 9 northbound in Berlin. Possibly Berlin, the Britain area. Being followed by a silver, possible BMW. Both vehicles traveling at a high rate of speed.

And correction on that. The officers last saw 72 East in New Britain were 84 and 72 split. They did not see which way it went onto 9 or anything further than that.

coming up, just put out that vehicle. Vehicle's just seen in West Hartford, New Park and Flatbush in West Hartford, and near close to 84. Against New Park Avenue, Flatbush in West Hartford, possibly heading towards 84.

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0: 22. On alarm, 10 Rosenthal at the Omega painting. Going to be the storage area motion.
1: 20, call 1. Sorry to interrupt.

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She wants advice on how to make an order.

0: 34 and 35. 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We've got an ambulance on the way. Negative, it's Lucky 34.
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0: 10-4. And they're not on scene, they're en route. 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
1: Sounds like something they would do.

0: for it. We'll call it this one.
1: The mother. Sounds like we're still online.
0: Roger. Down the driveway now.

Oh, yeah, stand by for a file one information out of Glastonbury with limited information. All units on a Bolo, file one out of Glastonbury, limited information. License plate Corny, C-O-R-N-Y, a white Hyundai Santa Fe. It's also traveling with three other vehicles, seen by multiple officers, but only one has been able to be identified as a gray SUV. All three vehicles were seen getting on I-84 westbound at Manchester's exit 3. I-84 westbound at Manchester's exit 3. Once again, file 1 unentered just occurred. License plate Corny, C-O-R-N-Y, the white Hyundai Santa Fe. Traveling in a group of three vehicles. Only description is a gray SUV.

0: 22. Check on a series of town ordinances at 30 Ann Street for a bunch of vehicles on the side of the road.
1: Okay.

0: 22. If you could call in for your complaint regarding those parking.
1: No.
0: 7513, please.

0: All units, stand by for a bullet burn in for a domestic. It just occurred. All units on a bolo for a party who fled the scene of a domestic in Vernon. He does come out of our town, comes out of 16 Colby Drive. We're looking for Bravo Sierra 63548, Bravo Sierra 63548, the Black Ram 1500 to a Nathan Saldana at 16 Colby Drive. Physically assaulted his wife and her dog, fled before Vernon was on scene. No weapons. Happened on there, 100 West Street. He left in that Ram 1500. Unknown if he's coming home. Once again, Bravo Sam 63548, Black Ram 1500 to a Nathan Saldana out of 16 Colby Drive. Left about 5-10 minutes to go from the scene of a domestic before Vernon could pull up. I'll type it all out in the chat.
1: 40, he checks if he has any weapons registered.

0: 40 does not have a pistol permit, no weapons registered.
1: 10-4. Was that just on the hotline, or did Vernon reach out and say they want us to take a drive-by?
0: Just on the hotline at this time.

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0: 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And assist other for Vernon. You can do a drive-by of 16 Colby Drive, see if that black Ram 1500 is there. If it is, they'll come out.
1: I'm in that area. 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
0: That's what we're going to call him.
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0: 9-4.

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1: On my way.
0: 2-4, might as well send him.
1: 9-4.

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1: 34.
0: On a late report of larceny, 208 Hills Street. Your complaint says that his black Jeep Compass was vandalized and a wallet was taken.
1: Roger, 41.

35 and 33. And a motor vehicle theft just occurred. 10 Cross Drive, 2014 black Porsche was just taken. Claims to have camera footage, unknown direction.

0: 34, just on an update. Sounds like it's occupied two times. It was last seen headed towards Crescent, so they might dump out onto Maple. A white SUV was also involved, possibly a Mercedes.
1: Roger, I'm on Maple.

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1: Good morning, 72 and 72.
0: Good morning. 34, I'm out. Canvas negative in the area.
1: 10-4, 34 out, negative canvas.

can you add the vehicle to the call, please? Alpha Hotel 58613. 10-4.

24. On a late reported shoplifting, 1259 Burnside at the Citgo. They've got footage of it, claims that the male party waved his fingers around, implying he had a gun, but none was seen. It all happened 2 hours ago.

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1: Good.
0: Could you call in, please, 7513?

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1: 10-4.
0: Simmons and Clements are a little bit long and stuff.
1: Good hunting.

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And 35, you can check the area on Main Street just after Coca-Cola. Got a passerby, sent out a gray Honda Accord driving erratic southbound.

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1: Good morning, good time. You're on BJ Car 12. I'll be starting in the area of 1180 Main Street.
0: Good morning.

0: 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I've got another late reported motor vehicle theft for you on Madison Street.
1: That's corny.

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25 and 24. John Dispute, 31 Brook Street. Complainant's dad says his 17-year-old son broke his car. Verbal, 31 Brook Street.

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0: 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Take a suspicious vehicle 116 Cannon Road to your complainant. 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

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Parking complaint, 60 Sterling Road. 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

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There's a female customer who's being irate with the secretary because her vehicle has already been brought to the auction. She's refusing to leave. 392 Tomlin Skyline.

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0: Maybe long stops on East River at Pickens for a little bit. I'll let you know when I clear here.

Houston, Unit 20. Check on the hazard, Maiden Governor. Citizen says the light's not cycling. Maiden Governor.

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24 and 33. To check welfare, 81 Wood Drive. Your complaint is at 82. So the neighbor at 81 has dementia, came out of the house accusing her of stealing her home. 81 Wood Drive, complaint is at 82.

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I just added a Toyota after my traffic stop in East River. Set the next regular record for it.

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0: 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They have a patient that's being aggressive. He's in sensory room. 330 Robert.
1: Come on.

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1: Five and clear.
0: Copy, clear.

22. While en route to that, can you log me a vehicle fled on Pickens at June? A white Acura RLX fled north on June. Nope, now he's going west on Pickens.

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2: 36 for code 4.
1: Code 4. That was 2 units, 70, go ahead.
0: Silverlane at 4, Boston unit 01122.
1: Unit.
2: 410, I moved to Burke and O'Connell.
1: Come 4.

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It's going to be 540 Peter Echo Henry.

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1: Adam Tango, Adam Lincoln 6.

Unit 20. 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

0: 136. The missing person, 107 Hockenham Drive. The elderly female, dementia. She left on foot. The white female, 70. 5 feet, 170 pounds. Got white hair, and she's wearing pink. No, it's negative history.
1: She just left now.
0: Within the hour.

0: time.
1: Burnside, can you lock me a public service, please?
0: The address?

0: Superior.
1: I just spoke with the complainant. She's been gone an hour. There's some people looking for her, apparently in a white pickup truck. They've searched this neighborhood and now they're expanding out. So I'm going to head over to Lullabies.
2: They give like a approximate direction of travel, south towards Glastonbury maybe.
1: Negative, it's on the winding trail, the winding road, so they don't know which way she went.
2: She's copying. Dispatch, if you want to just give Glastonbury heads up just in case.
0: Number four.

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Is there concern she may have gone on one of those? She has advanced dementia. She used to live on Porter and Glastonbury. He went over there to look. He went behind the shopping plaza. 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

0: 3335, do we have her name?
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0: Go ahead.
1: Evelyn. Evelyn Javanet.
0: There's one, I'll check in. Inside.
2: Area.

248 calling. I'm on.

Eyewitness at Cloverdale and High said they saw her about 40 minutes ago walking on High Street towards

0: I'm sorry, can you say that again?
1: Her op is out of Glastonbury, 44 Prospect. Supposedly she just moved to 107 Hockenham to stay with family.
0: I copy that. Can we have Glastonbury go check that address?
1: Sound fine.
2: Hey, Sam,
1: Claire. 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
1: Do you have a phone?

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1: No phone, negative.
0: 83, where are you calling?
2: I declared before.

0: Over. Go ahead.
1: Can report is captured her at 12:07 today, leaving the residence. Can you contact state and talk to one of their bloodhound canines and see if that's too long of a time frame for them to come out and track?
0: Semper, you said video has her leaving the house at 12:07.
1: Correct.
0: Semper.

0: bloodhound canine and see if that's too long of a time frame for them to come out and track.
1: 10-4, you said video hazard leaving the house at 1207.
0: Correct.
1: 10-4.

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Check your personal phones. I sent you a picture of what she's wearing when she left at 12:07.

0: currently hiding in the bathroom. Says that he saw a white male with a white shirt and blue jeans walking around the school with a black long gun. 211 Riverside. State sending a bloodhound.
1: 40, I copy. And I copy that last call as well.
2: Have you received any other calls on this?
0: Negative. And the caller that we had, he kept saying that it was the new Goodwin High School on Pent Road. I think it's like 3 Pent Road.
2: How far?
3: 35, you said it from the sergeant's number. What do you have on Pent Road?
0: The caller that said they were at 211 Riverside, but then described it as the new Goodwin High School on Pent Road. Locked in the bathroom, saying there's a white male, white shirt, blue jeans, walking around the school with a long black gun.
3: Did you say holding a black gun?
0: A long black gun.
3: See a route there?
0: 10-4.
1: 40. Clear and hot gun. Send me that call.
0: Guys are stepping on each other.
1: Still have the caller on the line?
0: Negative. He hung up right before he said, oh, I think he's coming. And then he hung up.
1: Alright, just the one call on this so far?
0: Only one call.
3: Can you call the school and have them enter lockdown? That would be their protocol in East Hartford, but I know it's a magnet school.
4: Can someone cover over here and I can go take my call?
1: I'll be in Riverside.
3: Seven AM in Riverside.

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Suspicious act, 211 Riverside Drive at Goodwin University. I see your complainant, Jason. He's

0: headed to Riverside. The other units want to head over to Penn Road.
1: You said you're going to Penn Road over.

0: him out on time. Were you able to make contact with anybody at the Swan Pen Road?
1: Yeah, we spoke to security, told them to lock it down. They don't know anything.

0: 33. Good. Do we have any history with that phone number? Stand by. Negative.
1: 24, did you dial 911 or routine line with that number?
0: Routine, and it was blocked.

0: Is that...
1: I'm out of room, sorry. 40. Let me have the radio for a minute.
0: 40, go.
1: Said the caller was calling from a bathroom.
0: That's what he said. He was locked in the bathroom. He didn't know where. It was a newer high school that he was out at Goodwin University. And then when he disconnected, he said, "Oh my God, I think he's coming."
1: Alright, I got a few units with me. We're gonna start checking the bathrooms at school.

0: Just spoke to a Goodwin security guard. 211 Riverside is the main Goodwin University campus, but I got her locking down the middle school as well and the elementary school that's nearby.
1: Do I have two units available to check the River Tech School on Penn Road? Scratching the school. You're at River Tech on Penn Road?
0: I just pulled up wherever you want me to go.
1: Go to River Tech, grab another unit, and start checking that school.
2: To go to River Tech on Pent Road.
0: Roger. Put me out of River Tech.
2: I'm fine.
0: Give me a

0: 10-4. You're at the end of Pent Road. I logged you a call. 72 is coming.
1: 10-4.
2: I got 73, I'm with him.

0: 40. Pathways on Penn Road is clear. How's Riverside and the other school on Penn Road?
1: I need people to help me clear this building.
0: Where you at?
1: I'm at the school, River Tech. It's at the end of Penn Road by the Star. Not Penn Road, Riverside.
0: Roger, turn room.
2: Central, out of there as well.
1: After the work center is a single story.

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1: Are you at River Tech?
0: Roger, punch.

70. Just be advised, Goodwin University at the... I'm not even sure what the address is. We're going through that 4x4 right now. It's going to be the main campus.

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0: Alright, 40. I'm out of the building, top of my radio. 10-4. Riverside and Pathways is clear. Did I hear that Riverside's clear as well? 10-4. Roger, can you just do a quick roll call? Anybody that called out on this?
1: Ten-four, still down at Finland.
2: 36.
0: 36.
2: And unit 70.
3: 70. I'm just speaking with the admin.
2: 382.

0: 40. Can you make contact with those three schools and let them know that they can come out of lockdown if they haven't already been advised?
1: 10-4.
0: 40 to 34, how are you making out? Bloodhound arrived yet?
2: 34 negative, he was en route and he said he tested.

0: 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Did we get that message out on the radio? Public Works and the fire department.
1: We got it out to Public Works, come forth.

0: 33. Dad? Are you going to make high school traffic?
1: Is there an SRO available for high school traffic?
2: 358, I copy. I'm up top already.
1: Tesla.
0: Order to 358, thank you.
3: Roger, 36 is en route to the track with him.
1: Unit 20.
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0: Can you call 7513 for the state?
1: Roger, I'm just about to pull up the 34 call. 6 area.

0: I probably missed it. Do I have anybody close by the senior center?
1: I can head over there if you want. 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
0: I copy that. 34 is heading over there right now as well, just to confirm before we cancel the Bloodhound. So let me know once you guys get there.

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He mentioned that they're like 30 minutes out, Hartford's here with their bloodhound.

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1: 40, I copy. 34, give me a call. 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
0: 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Thank you everyone for all the help, group effort, patrol, dispatch, PJ officers, SROs, traffic, specifically 73. Great work everyone, and 40, I'm clear.
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0: Check welfare, 94 Connecticut Boulevard, First Choice Health. They had a female that was in crisis. She was yelling and screaming. And they told her that she was gonna, they were gonna call the FD. She left. It's a white female, a black shirt, gray sweatpants. She's got a shopping cart. Her name's Noreen.

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0: over here at the intersection of Prospect and Sterling. 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Committal.
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0: Nope.
1: 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I'll be 22 in the Alpha.

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0: more time. 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Is there anything in my base?
1: Town 4301 Woody Crest. I said there was four people walking around in her backyard. Those in the house behind her.
0: Town 4, just got a load up quick.
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0: 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Just gotta switch cars. Anything you might be right now?
1: Nope.
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Can you change this to an animal complaint, a dog roaming? Myself and 84 are going to step out at 76 Middle Turn.

34 and 35. Threatening complaint 145 Birch Street. Plaintiffs think they're riding their e-bikes. Male tried to run them over in his car. They confronted him. They said he threatened to shoot him. They're inside 145. They said he went to another house on Burke.

Ava, plane Alpha Mike 54132. Matches on the vehicle description they gave, 2022 Nissan Rogue Gray. Just from Glastonbury.

0: We have history with them out of that address. It was just for a vandalism, and then we have a bunch of motor vehicle stops for them.
1: You said 24, sir?
0: Yeah, Temple.
1: What's in the area? At 24, I'm going to step out here first.

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0: 332 November, Unit Zulu.
1: Chevy Camaro Red, 24 Burke Street to a Kirk Mortensen. Valid and negative. Like Kurt has a valid permit, a couple of firearms registered to him.
0: Before you said nothing registered to him?
1: Negative, he's got two registered to him.

for name and deal base. Last name, Juliet Oscar Echo, November, Sierra, uniform, uniform. First name, Scott, 228-83. Check for history.

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0: 33. Check welfare. 305 Silver Lane. Client hasn't heard from her daughter in a few months. Thinks she's living here with her boyfriend. Looking in history, it might be a multi-family, but we don't have a specific unit.
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0: 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Jack Welfare, 5 Harmony Street, using 91 hang up. Phone answers and disconnects on the call desk. It's 5 Harmony Street.
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0: 41, good.
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0: Tabo, 25.
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1: Myself, 36, 22, and 20. We're going to be attempting to serve a violent felony warrant. 55 Burnside Avenue, Charlie 2. Let me know when you're ready to copy the op number for the guy.
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0: 20. Motor vehicle accident with injuries, car versus pedestrian. We're going to be at 24 High Street, Fell Station.
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3: 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Frank Alpha, on deck. Units respond to that accident. Let me know how bad the injuries are. I'll be tied up for a couple minutes here.
1: Copy, Sarge.
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0: Suspicious vehicle, 75 is empty lane. So small silver Toyota has been sitting in the street for the last hour. 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

0: Let me assist Fire Department 449 Talon Street. Caller says there's a male, appears to be deceased in the driveway there. 449 Talon.
1: Line 23.
2: 41 copy. Wait, I'm coming up Talon right now, so put me on that call.
0: Simple.

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1: Pretty much, you know, was on that.
0: Sorry, that's actually the first name. Last name is Mike Charlie, November Echo, India Lima, and 1019, I'm sure in a year, for DOB.

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1: You check that party that had you run by at D-Card and see if he's got FDR CNT21A related.
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1: 33 clear.
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1: So. On Main Street next to Wendy's, 302 Main with the white Passat. 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
0: Yeah, 420 clear.
1: Alright, copy clear.

0: 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Complainants say she doesn't feel safe to be at home with her mom. Mom's there with her as well, so they're at the church. And mom called mobile crisis, so they might be in her as well. 135 Burnside.
1: Right, got it, go on.

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0: Simple.